Okay, thank you, back in the USSR. Okay. Yeah, I mean, there's a story we tell about always wanting to go to Russia, mainly to play them that song. And we got there quite a few years ago now. And we were actually the first rock and roll band to play a show in Red Square in Moscow. We had a great time, and backstage there was quite a few members of the Russian government hanging out, and one of my guys comes up to me, he says, see that guy there, he's the defense minister of Russia. So I'm, defense minister, big job. So I says, hey, how you doing? He says, Paul, first record I ever bought was Love Me Do. Cultural exchange. And this other guy comes up, his big guy, he says, we learned to speak English from listening to Beatles records. He comes up to me, looks me right in the eye, and he says, hello, goodbye. So close.

0: On cue, let it be.
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Yeah. 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

And this has been fantastic this evening. Hope we've had a great time. We certainly have. Okay, have we got anybody in the audience with a birthday? This one. Okay. 15 today. All right. Okay. All right, so this is especially for anybody with a birthday here today. And also for anybody who's got a birthday anytime this year.

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Well, Saturday night, and I just got paid. Fool about my money, don't try to say. My heart says go, go, have a time. Saturday night, maybe I'll feel fine. I'm gonna rip it up.

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Listen, guys, as I say, you have been a beautiful audience tonight. Thanks for the great welcome you've given us. It's been a great pleasure to be here both these weekends. It was great tonight. Thank you so much. We had a great blast with Brianna and with Neil and with all you guys. Fantastic. But to bring you a big show like this, we got a lot of people we need to thank. We want to thank Pablo out front on the sound. Thank Wally on the lights. Paulie Becker on all the screens. All our guys and girls here. The equipment, the drums, piano, guitars. Let's hear it for the best crew on the planet. And the truckers. Okay. And this is actually the last night of our tour, so it's a special night for us. Last night of our tour this year. So this has been a great one to finish on. I want to thank this fantastic band of mine. A band of brothers. Thank you, guys. Baby, Wixie, Brian, and Rusty. This guy played great, yeah? Fantastic. And most of all, we want to thank all of you. Thank you. Thanks for coming. Thanks for selling your Mini Cooper.

Hey, India, Coachella, California, America, the universe. Thank you. We love you. I'll tell you what, we'll see you next time.

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Gotta find the shortest path to the bar.

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Two clerks is killed by the shoe factory on the street in South Braintree. Judge there told his friends around that he had cut the radicals down. Anarchist bastard was the name Judge Thayer called these two good men. I'll tell you the prosecutor's name, Katzman, Adams, Williams, Kane. The judge and lawyer strutted down, they done more tricks than circus clowns.

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He's the featured artist in the Devil's Chorus. And damn, they're looking ugly to me. Damn, they're looking ugly to me. They say put an end to all your joking, and you lost your friends when you quit smoking. And damn, they're looking ugly to me. Damn, they're looking ugly to me. The print, the proof, it disappoints. Damn, you're running late. Father's bills are picking up, and it's their best ever to date. You see your pitchfork, our rock saviors, and I'm sorry, I still prefer gym neighbors. And damn, they're looking ugly to

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And hey, you know we're dressed like that, and hey, that's rather silly. And hey, I made a bet with you that it's not

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And as a man comes up short of ram, his memories increased. And a trying situation, overrated, and a gone as comedy. And I've been quoted for their criminal suggestions that were.

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Yeah, we're going to go. Yeah, we're going to do I Got the Blues for you.

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I got my shit together, meeting Christ and reading Marx. It failed my little fire, but it spread the dying spark. Go tell the young Messiah. What happens to the heart? There's a mist of summer kisses where I tried to double park. The rivalry was vicious. The women were in charge. It was nothing, it was business, but it left an ugly mark. I've come here to revisit

selling holy trinkets. I was dressing kind of sharp. Had a pussy in the kitchen and a panther in the yard. In the prison of the gifted, I was friendly with the guards, so I never had to witness what happens to the heart. I should have seen it coming. After all, I knew the chart. Just to look at her was trouble. It was trouble from the start. Sure, we played a stunning couple, but I never liked the part. It ain't pretty, it ain't subtle. What happens to the heart? Now the angel's got a fiddle, the devil's got a harp. Every soul is like a minnow, every mind is like a shark. May I've broken every window, but the house is dark. I care but very little. What happens to the heart? Then I studied with this beggar. He was filthy, he was scarred by the claws of many women he had failed to disregard. No fable, hear no lesson, no singing meadowlark, just a filthy beggar guessing. What happens to the heart? Working steady, but I never called it art. It was just some old convention, like the horse before the cart. I had no trouble betting on the flood against the art. You see, I knew

I was handy with a rifle. My father's 303. I fought for something final. Not the right to disagree.

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I believe in the Ten Commandments. The first one, I am the Lord thy God, is a great commandment if it's not said by the wrong people. You know? So here's

0: 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What I create, I must control. Go on, activate this body.
1: Whit Bissell, demonic as Professor Frankenstein, who creates out of human parts the most terrifying creature to walk the earth today.

0: 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I know they're gonna catch me, but don't let anyone see me like that! Please, Doctor, help me!
1: Michael Landon in a powerful performance as the boy possessed. Yvonne Lyon appealing as the girl who loves him. Whit Bissell, unforgettable as the scientist maddened by the mystery of the werewolf. And Tony Marshall, a tough, friendly enemy.
2: He was killed by a werewolf.
1: Panic penetrates every home when this strange, unknown killer hits town, taking hold of the teenage crowd, coloring their practical jokes with hysterical humor that'll make you fall flat on your face. 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

0: our good friend, Justin Vernon. 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
1: Time this one was written, 1975. Guy played the album with me on that station. It's Earl Slick. This one's from there, that one's called Stay.

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What a Des Rez. 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

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Looking at the songs that are remaining, it's not going to get any easier, everybody. 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Are you the guy that yelled Hell is Chrome right before we played Hell is Chrome last night? 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Do you work for California Psychics? 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

But change, and all niggas do is change. Niggas coming from walking change in the Fender clothes. Here's the streets to make some quick change. Niggas change their hair from black to red to blonde, and hope black hair looks will change. Niggas.

Niggas always going through bullshit change. But when it comes to a real change, niggas are scared of revolution. Niggas are actors. Niggas are actors. Niggas act like they're in a hurry to catch the first act of the Great White Hope. Niggas try to act like Malcolm did, but when a white man doesn't react to them, niggas want to act so violently. Niggas act so cool.

Niggas say, hey, hey, man, I can't dig them action. Niggas are very untogether people. Niggas talk about getting high and riding around in hills. Niggas are getting high and riding to hell. Niggas talk about pimping. Pimping what? Pimping yours, pimping mine. Just to be pimping is a hell of a line. Niggas talk about the mind. Talk about my mind stronger.

on baseball and basketball, while the white man is calling on their balls. When a niggas play ain't tight enough to play with some black guys, niggas play with white guys to see if they have to play left. And there ain't no white guys to play with, niggas play with themselves. Niggas will tell you they ready to be liberated, but when you say let's go take our liberation, niggas reply, oh, I was just playing. Niggas are playing.

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Love to see niggas make them plays and shoot that shit. But there's one thing about niggas I do not love. Niggas are scared of revolution.

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0: These are the happiest songs we have for this festival setting. All of these songs are written with festivals in mind. We're supposed to be playing Glastonbury right now, but then they heard the songs and they said, maybe you should stick to your own festival.
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Thank you, sir. All right. This is one of two songs we've played, or going to play, that is a Woody Guthrie lyric. Yeah.

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On caviar in fancy bars, on subprime loans and broken

democracy.

0: every type of ethnic group, even folks from Guadeloupe, the old, the young, toothless hags, supermodels, actors, fags, bleeding hearts, football stars, men in bars, washerwomen, tailors, tops, grandmas, grandpas, uncles, aunts, friends, relations, homeless tramps, clerics, truckers, cleaning ladies, ants, maybe not ants.
1: Why not ants?
0: Well, because it's true that ants don't have enough IQ to differentiate between the pain that other people feel and, well, for instance, cutting leaves or crawling across windowsills in search of open treacle tins. So like the ants, are we just dumb? Is that why we don't feel or see? Or are we all just numbed out on reality TV? So every time

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Cry security when they cause the pain, martyrs are born again, best believe they plant the seed. Can you see the world's in pain? 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While we cast our gaze south of the islands, spacecraft undercover, rocket sub-launcher, require the symmetry your ancestors torture. Hand me the fire, the time I breathe.

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suits of brand new Dan. 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He calls it messing round. At a dance the other night, someone there turned out the light. When the light came on once more, a brother was lying behind that door, messing round, busy messing round. There's a gal down in New Orleans, the shimminest gal I ever seen. I may call her Ida Red, she's almost killed old Uncle Ned. Messing round, always messing round. Old King Solomon was a wise old soul, had all the women under his control. But the sheep would steal his gals away, 'cause he can't do what they're doing today. Messing round, I mean messing round. A deacon called on Sister Brown, but her husband was out of town. All the papers said next day, the ambulance took him away. Messing round, they caught them messing round.

young folks bad. Even the old folks can be had. They put a lot of them in jail and wouldn't even give them bail. They caught them messing round. I mean messing round. Now anyone can learn the knack. Hands on your hips and bend way back. Stand on one spot nice and light. Twist around from left to right. Messing round, they call that messing round. Doctors, lawyers, firemen, cops all go there to heat their chops. When they go, they say, amen, we are going back there again. Messing round, they like that messing round. Now Sally Snow and Harry Red were found in their backyard dead. They held an inquest to find out just what it was all about. They had been messing round, I mean messing round.

0: All right. 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And two of our kids are here tonight. I want to dedicate this one to Mary and Stella. Woo-hoo! Over, get some free clothes.
1: This is a long, dark night.

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My poor soul, it was having a dark night. It was a long night, a week.

0: You know, we started rehearsing 2 days ago. 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So it's been a while since we played some of these fuckers. Mark was always in the audience, so he knows them better than us.
1: Should have asked you guys.

Ein Kissing-Drogen.

0: I got an email from my manager a couple weeks ago regarding that song. There's a college student who was, she's apparently writing a paper on this song. I don't know what passes as a college education these days, but I'm just relaying the facts. And she said that she and her professor had decided to develop the idea that the song is about the pitfalls of partying. And I replied and said that, you know, partying's neither here nor there, but that in my eyes, the song was clearly about, well, the narrator is so filled with self-hatred over his impotence and anxiety and inability to perform that he has to protect his psyche from this information by projecting all of the things that he hates about himself onto this other person. And she wrote back and said that that she was going to go with the partying angle instead. So there's a little context for you. Maybe too much information. This is called Everything But Her Love.
1: This is what you call an encore. Hey, because we've done enough. You got to be the encore too. Okay, yeah. Read it. Straight from Japan.

rebelling and rioting. Communists are seeking to destroy our country. Russia is threatening us with her might. And the Republic

Thank you, back in the USSR. Yeah, I mean, there's a story we tell about always wanting to go to Russia, mainly to play them that song. And we got there quite a few years ago now. And we were actually the first rock and roll band to play a show in Red Square in Moscow. Yeah. We had a great time. And backstage, there was quite a few members of the Russian government hanging out. And one of my guys comes up to me, he says, see that guy there? He's the defense minister of Russia. So I'm, yeah, defense minister, big job. So I says, hey, how you doing? He says, Paul, first record I ever bought was Love Me Do. It's a cultural exchange. And this other guy comes up, his big guy, he says, we learned to speak English from listening to Beatles records. He comes up to me, looks me right in the eye, and he says, hello, goodbye.

0: Merci. Thank you.
1: And this one is for that little rude girl right there so tonight. Wonderful little rude girl. Check this one out. Serious.

0: Thanks very much. We're filming tonight. So I wish I'd have put on the tickets. Could the ugly ones go at the back? Sorry.
1: Well, it's time to start. Let's say hi to Natalie and 10,000 Maniacs.

0: Thank you guys again. You guys want one more? Let's hear it for these guys again. Fucking crazy. Coming to France for a long time. Signed my first ever record deal in France with have you ever heard of a label called Fargo Records? Yep. They signed me up. I was 25 and pretty terrible at music. I think I did 20 shows in France or something. Yeah. And I had a great time. That's all I have to say about that. Michelle, are you here? Yeah? Well, there's probably someone named Michelle here, yeah. Real love, baby. You know, I have no memory of writing that song.
1: This one goes out to Jen and Tim tonight. Jen and Tim. Thank you.

As a small boy, I spent many, many years down in the West Indies. And of the many hours, of the many days, of the many weeks that I was there, I spent most of my time down at the docks, swimming with the other boys mainly, but also listening to the songs and the stories that the sailors used to sing and tell. Many of them I will never, ever be able to repeat, but of the ones that I can always remember whenever the sailors were leaving for another island or for some far-off country, they would sing the Jamaica Farewell.

Look at this. 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You know, people say this all the time, but we really, truly couldn't be happier to be here, and really are really incredibly feeling fortunate to be back here in Madison Square Garden. It's been a little while, so. And you know, the last one of the memories we have of all the history, you know, I feel like Joe Frazier and Muhammad Ali, all the history in this place, but it, our little bit was many, I don't know, about a few years ago, but it feels like yesterday that the stage was rocking up and down like it was an earthquake. And I was gonna request that of you later, but it's already happened, so this is great. I have nothing to say. So I just wanna thank Billy Joel for taking the night off and letting us come. And we're gonna make the best of it. Thanks for coming.

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Well, the warden walked by and said, "Son, don't try. I'd hate to see you fall, for there is no doubt they'll carry you out if you ever touch that wall, if you ever touch that wall." 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Well, the year's gone, them mean bastards, ain't they? Well, a year's gone by since he made his try, but I can still recall how hard he tried and the way he died. 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Well, there's never been a man ever shook this can, but I know a man who tried. The newspapers called it a jailbreak plan, but I know it was suicide. I know it was suicide. Well, we would like to, I'd like to do a couple of love songs here for you. Now, one, you know, the man's best friend is his dog, if he's got nothing else. And this song is about it.

I'd like to do a song now written by a friend of ours from back in Canada who isn't here tonight. It's called Four Strong Winds by Ian Tyson.

you.

Good evening, Indio. 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We were here last weekend. We had a great time. And we're going to have a greater time tonight.

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0: Okay. So we got some old songs for you, some new songs, some in-between songs. And I'm feeling the good vibrations here tonight under this beautiful full moon. Super moon. Okay. Actually, I'm gonna take a little moment here just to drink it all in for myself, okay?

Thank you. Yeah, I've got a feeling we're going to have some fun here tonight. In the Coachella Valley. In California. Yay. On a desert trip.

Thank you. Okay. 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We love Neil. Come on. Woo!

Anybody who's been to our show before knows that we do that little bit at the end there as a tribute to the late, great Jimi Hendrix. And I tell the story that I was lucky to run into Jimmy and know him a little bit when he was in London in the 60s. And the greatest tribute, probably, that he ever paid us was that we had just released Sgt. Pepper's Lonely Hearts Club Band. We just released that on the Friday night. And 2 days later on the Sunday, Jimmy had learned the song and he opened with it. It was fantastic, you know, a lot of us were there because this was the new guy in town, you know. And he played a solo with his vibrator arm, with his Bigsby vibrator arm. And he's giving it all the... And well, the trouble was, in those days, that would send your guitar wildly out of tune. So he's standing there and he's out, you know. And there's no way back. He looks in the audience, he's searching around. Says, is Eric out there, man? He's looking for Eric Clapton. And Eric was out there, but he doesn't want to know. He's cringing down. Cocaine. Jimmy looks at him and says, hey, man, will you come up here and tune this for me? No. Tune it yourself.

Thank you. 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This is a song I wrote for my wife, Nancy. And she's here with us tonight. This one's for you, Nancy.

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And two of our kids are here tonight. I want to dedicate this one to Mary and Stella. Woo-hoo! Oh, we'll get some free clothes.

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It's a desert, man. Okay, how many people here actually from India? Okay, that's three. How many people not from the Coachella Valley, but somewhere close by? And then how many people who've come from somewhere else to be here? Okay. On behalf of the tourist board, we welcome you.

0: Thank you.
1: There's a couple of congratulations in order on this weekend. First of all, to Mr. Bobby Dylan for getting the Nobel Prize. Come on. And also to the great Chuck Berry, who's 90. Listen, we're going to take you back in time now. Long way back in time. This is before we were in the Beatles. Just when we were kids, just starting up. And we wanted to make a demo record, so we went to a little studio in Liverpool. And we paid £5 to make this little demo. And the song we recorded there was the first thing we'd ever recorded. And that's the song we're going to play you now.

0: Jim. Okay. So, hey, how are you people at the back doing? Okay, yeah, okay. We can hear you. All right. How about these people on the side?
1: Doing good?
0: Okay. How about the people on this side? How about the ones in the middle?

Thank you. Hey, this is a great crowd tonight. Thank you.

and we want to dedicate that song to our late great Beatles producer, George Martin. He was a beautiful man, you know, and he was the guy who first gave us a record contract. Nobody else would give us it. They said, you know, bands from up north, we're never going to make it. And he proved them wrong. I mean, without George, you know, there would not be any Beatles recordings. So we got a lot to thank him for. And when we do that song, Love Me Do, it reminds me of, like, the first session we did over at Abbey Road, where we arrived. I mean, we were kids, you know, we were, like, in our young 20s. And we didn't know about recording studios, big ones like this. And so we came in, and we were doing Love Me Do. And we used to do it like, when Love Me Do, John would sing that line. And he'd go, Love Me Do, on his harmonica. But George Martin wanted it to happen, Love Me, so John couldn't do the same things, at the both things at the same time. So he turned to me, George says, Paul, he said, would you possibly sing Love Me Do? And I go, yeah, okay. I like quaking in my boots, you know. And so I did sing it, but I can still hear it on the record when I listen to the record these days. So Love Me Do. George Martin, we love him.

0: Okay.
1: You right?
0: Okay, cool.
1: Okay, now, back in the 60s, there's a lot of troubles going on over America, particularly in the southern states of America, over civil rights. And we would hear about this in England, you know, and I wanted to try and do something. So I wanted to try and write a song that if it ever got back to the people going through the struggles, in places like Alabama or Little Rock, if they heard the song, it might just help them through the struggles. So this next song.

black night.

Okay, thank you. 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If you see me drifting off on a cloud, wave goodbye. Okay. So, you know, one of the things I really love about having written that song is I go around the world and a lot of people say, hey, man, I tried to learn that Blackbird song on guitar, you know, when I was a kid. Any people here tonight try to learn Blackbird? And you all got it wrong. No. Okay, so another thing I'm always saying is that you want to say something nice to someone sometime, but then you think, I'll say it tomorrow. I'll put it off. I'll say it next week. I'll see him next week. And sometimes it can be too late and you never get around to it. I wrote this next song after my dear mate John passed away. Let's hear it for John.

Yeah. Okay. So this is in the form of a conversation that we never got to have.

0: Thank you.
1: Okay, we're going to lift the mood a bit now.
0: And this is a song off our most recent album.
2: Sorry, guys.
0: Yeah!
1: And this one's called Queenie Eye.

0: Thank you.
1: Coming through, sir?
2: Yeah.
1: Okay, keep coming.
3: I hear you.

0: Thank you.
1: Thank you.
0: Okay, so we played you the oldest song that we ever recorded. And now we'd like to play for you the most recent one, the newest song. This one's from just last year. And to help us do this tonight, we have someone really special who's come along. Introducing to you, the Empress of Barbados, Rihanna!

0: Jungle.
1: We go all night. Rihanna, the one and only.
0: We finally found someone under the age of 50. Everybody say, yeah! And he say, all right! And he say, okay! Okay, it's a full moon, so everybody howl. Woo! And that is going to scare a few coyotes out there.

Yeah, you know, I mean, it's really been great to be on this weekend, these two weekends. I mean, you know, it's like a once-in-a-lifetime thing. Or for us, twice in a lifetime. Well, it's been fantastic, you know, because, I mean, all the guys on the bill, you know, from Bob to Stones, Neil, us, The Who, and Roger. I mean, that's quite a lineup. Okay, next song here is off the Sgt. Pepper's Lonely Hearts Club Band album. Goes like this.

0: Thank you. Okay. Are we going to invite a friend on stage with us? You all know him. Beautiful guy. I've known him a long time. I love this guy. Neil Young!
1: First technical difficulty has arrived.
0: Now that you come on, right?
2: That's okay.
0: We like technical difficulties. It proves we're live.
3: Okay.
0: What happened?

0: give Peace a chance. Yeah, Neil. That's what we're saying, right, man?
1: Just saying. Yes. You know who this guy is? My friend up here I'm lucky enough to be with. This is the Charlie Chaplin of rock and roll right here.
0: Hey, Neil. You got a solo on this next one for us?
1: Nice. Yeah, I'm ready.
0: You sound ready. Whoa.

Here you are. The one and only. Okay, now we're going to sort of ease things down a little bit here. Next song is, I was round at George Harrison's house. How about it for George? I was round at George's house and we were jamming on the ukulele. So he had one, I had one. And I said to him, I've learned one of your songs on the ukulele. So we played it together. We're going to play it for you now. It was like this.

Okay, thank you. And thank you, George, for writing that beautiful song. Yeah. Okay, next song here, we're going to ask you to sing it. In the middle of it, I'll say, now you, and you're on your own. But you will sing most gloriously. Are you ready? Are you ready?

Ryan. Let's do one more howl for the Coyotes. We freaking them out. What's that? Who's that?